0: is due to start on Monday. Wild weather is set to sweep south down WA with wind gusts up to 125 k's an hour, starting just north of Geraldton before smashing Perth tonight. Donald Trump has left a meeting with his advisers this morning, but no confirmation about whether the US will move forward with a deal to extend the ceasefire with Iran and reopen the Strait of Hormuz. And the first of five villagers found in a flooded Laos cave have been rescued. Four men remain trapped after flash flooding more than a week ago.
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0: Cloud clearing, a top of 21 today. Tomorrow, sunny, a top of 20. Sunny Monday as well, 19. 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
5: Yeah, top of the morning to you, Sydney.
6: Good morning, Sydney.
5: And happy Saturday. How are you, Fidas?
6: I'm good. How are you, Yaz?
5: Hey, I'm doing very well.
6: You are?
5: Yeah, can I just say something, though?
6: What?
5: What is going on with your outfit?
6: What?
5: You've come in looking like you're off the fat pizza set from 2002, man.
6: Okay, well, people are going to think I'm wearing, like, these gold chains and stuff. I'm not. I mean, I'm just in, like, a tracksuit. I'm in a tracksuit and a beanie, and yeah, I'm comfortable.
5: Fat pizzas, they're big and they're cheesy.
6: You're, like, snitching me in now. I have to seem professional for corporate.
5: I'm also going to stop you there.
6: Yeah.
5: You're snitching me in now. Did you just create a whole new sentence?
6: What do you mean? You're snitching me in?
5: I don't think that's a thing.
6: Yeah, when you snitch someone into someone.
5: You dob someone in.
6: Yeah.
5: I don't think you snitch someone in.
6: Well, dobbing is snitching.
5: But would you say it's a, you're snitching me out, but you're dobbing me in? That's what it is, right?
6: I don't know. Play on words. Who
5: yeah,
6: knows?
5: I don't know. English was a second language for me growing up. So.
6: How's your week, Yaz?
5: It was good, man. It was good.
6: Full it's of good.
5: Yeah, you know, the same old, mate. Working class citizens just working away.
6: Okay, well, I have had trouble sleeping because I watched the scariest movie of all time in the last couple of days.
5: The Exorcist.
6: No. Have you seen Obsession?
5: Oh, bro, don't get me started. I haven't seen it.
6: You haven't?
5: No. But I'm fully anticipating it. When it comes up on my social media, because let's be honest,
6: yeah,
5: it's everywhere on socials right now.
6: Oh, my God.
5: They're calling it, like, one of the greatest... Wait, let me say this properly. The greatest horror flick since The Exorcist.
6: Oh, no, I can't even explain to you, like, and it wasn't even your typical horror movie where there was so many jump scares or whatever. Like,
5: yeah,
6: there was probably, like, two or three jump scares.
5: Yeah.
6: Spoiler alert, I guess. But the whole movie, you just felt uncomfortable.
5: It's like a psychological horror.
6: Yeah, I was so uncomfortable the entire movie. It was so, so weird.
5: How good is that? That in a world where it's, you know, it's 2026, the world is moving so fast, everyone's so obsessed with their YouTube and short clips and Instagram reels and all this, to have a movie come out. By the way, the facts behind this movie will blow your mind even
6: we'll
5: more.
6: Get into that.
5: For a movie to come out like this and cause so much stir.
6: Oh, yeah, especially for a horror as well. Like, we haven't had that since, honestly, probably Paranormal Activity, that much, like, noise around
5: yeah,
6: a scary movie.
5: Yeah.
6: But we're going to get into just how successful the movie was in What's Poppin', actually.
5: We're going to talk about In What's Poppin'.
6: Yeah, we're going to get into In What's Poppin'.
5: I'm all for that, Sydney. Three songs time. Three songs or two songs? Let me have a quick check at that.
6: And you know what, Yaz? And it all started with these two TikTokers as well, so we'll get into that as well.
5: Yeah, three songs time, Sydney. We'll talk about Obsession right now. Kicking off better music and more of it. Rihanna, Don't Stop the Music, playing for you right here on Today FM.

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1: What's poppin'?
0: And with the latest and greatest headlines around the world, Firas has what's poppin'.
2: So, Yaz, you know, I was just telling you about the movie Obsession that I watched.
0: Yeah, I can't wait to see it. Please, no spoiler alerts.
2: If you guys don't know anything about this movie, Obsession, it's an indie movie that came out recently.
0: Yeah.
2: And it's blown up all over social media. It's pretty much a horror.
0: Yeah.
2: A horror movie.
0: Extremely low budget, right?
2: Extremely low budget and one of the scariest movies I've ever watched, to be honest.
0: Yeah.
2: We're going to get into the details about this movie and how much it has actually made. So, Obsession just passed $100 million worldwide on a $750,000 budget.
0: Now, I know when someone says $750,000, it sounds like a lot of money.
2: A lot, yeah.
0: But when it comes to movies, that is considered...
2: It's nothing. It's pretty much paying the workers and that's it.
0: Literally. It's an extremely low-budget film.
2: Yeah, and you could tell as well, like, the movie, it wasn't like there wasn't too much going on. They just filmed at a restaurant. Like, the settings were, like, normal.
0: Apparently, they filmed that whole movie in 20 days.
2: Yeah, I could imagine that.
0: Yeah,
2: I could definitely imagine that. And what's even crazier, the opening weekend made $17 million, and the second weekend got even bigger.
0: Yeah.
2: So usually, with horror movies especially, they drop after opening weekends, but Obsession increased its numbers by 39%.
0: Well, here's the thing about it, right? I didn't know Obsession was a thing until it started popping off on social media.
2: Well, there you go. It's very social media heavy.
0: If I was to open up my Instagram right now or my TikTok right now, I could almost guarantee you within the first 10 seconds of me swiping...
2: Yeah, you'll see something about the movie.
0: I'll see one or two clips
2: 100%.
0: Of Obsession.
2: Yeah.
0: And there's a reason for that, Firas.
2: Yeah.
0: Now, if you guys don't know who That's a Bad Idea is,
2: yes.
0: We're about to put you on some game.
2: Oh, it's this is what makes the story even better.
0: This is what makes the story even better. So, I'm pretty sure it was only like 2-3 years ago, bro.
2: Literally 2 years ago.
0: These two guys came out on TikTok, and they started creating little comedy reels, right?
2: Yeah, like skits.
0: Like little skits. And... these skits were extremely funny, but they were done in like a cinematic way.
2: Yeah.
0: Right?
2: A lot of effort being put into it.
0: Two friends.
2: Yeah.
0: Right? I know one of them is Curry Barker, who's the director.
2: He's a director.
0: Of Obsession.
2: Yeah.
0: 26 years old.
2: Yeah. And the other one is the actor in Obsession.
0: I forgot his name though.
2: Me too. Sorry.
0: I feel like it starts with a J.
2: Yeah. Yeah.
0: Sorry, bro, if you're listening, which you're not. these guys, yeah, they started on TikTok 2-3 years ago, gained a following. They released a...
2: free movie.
0: A movie on YouTube that cost them $800.
2: Yeah.
0: $800 to film. It got 1 million views in the first week.
2: Insane.
0: From that, Curry got offered another directing job for another movie, which did somewhat well in the festivals.
2: Yeah.
0: And then he got offered this one. $750,000. They sold it for $15 million, and now it's made $100 million.
2: This is why this story is massive.
0: It's unbelievable.
2: Because they just started on TikTok 2 years ago, and now it's going to be one of the most profitable horror movies ever made, related to its budget. So congratulations to Curry Barker.
0: Yeah, congrats.
2: The maker of Obsession. And yes, that's what's popping.
0: Apparently he's going to be doing the Texas Chainsaw Massacre as well.
2: Yes, exactly right.
0: Insane. So, Sydney, go watch it. A few cinemas are showing it right now. I'm pretty sure very soon a lot of cinemas are going to be showing.
2: Yeah, it's incredible.
0: Oh, and Sydney, don't forget your chance to walk away with your share of $100,000. All the info coming up real soon. Right now, Florence and the Machine, Spectrum, Calvin Harris Remix, playing for you right here on Today FM.

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1: What, Sydney, did you think we were over with the 100K payday? Hell no. Nah.
2: We are certainly not, Yaz.
1: If you don't know what we're talking about, well, two things. One, you're living under a rock. And secondly, you can win your share of $100,000 every single Friday.
2: Yeah, it's pretty much the easiest payday of your entire life, Yaz.
1: Yeah, so as we say every single weekend, Fit Arse in his back left pocket, he's got himself a little note.
2: I do.
1: In that note is a code word.
2: Yes.
1: And once you hear that code word come out of Fit Arse's mouth, you've got 15 minutes to head over to todayfm.com.au, punch in your details, and bang!
2: You go in your chance to win $100,000.
1: Why did you struggle there?
2: I don't know. I felt like it's exciting, Yaz.
1: Just letting everyone know, if you'd asked, did ESL at school?
2: No.
1: English is a second language?
2: I didn't. Look, all I'm saying is we're not just doing it once. You didn't even mention that we're giving it every single hour.
1: That's right. It's true. But hey, Sydney, the first code word is coming up real soon.
2: Very soon.
1: You know exactly what to do, right?
2: Yes.
1: Keep it locked right here on Today FM, baby.
2: Let's go. 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
1: And on a side note, Fitas.
2: Yes.
1: I am having a bit of a dilemma, and it's kind of ruined my whole day.
2: Yeah, I can see. It looks like you're having a meltdown.
1: I am having a meltdown.
2: What's going on?
1: It's something to do with my coffee order, bro.
2: Oh, okay.
1: There's something about coffees that I don't like because I'm very specific about very certain things about my coffee.
2: Oh, what is it? Yeah, you are very specific. I realize.
1: We're going to talk about it real soon, right?
2: Yeah, okay.
1: 2-3 minutes.
2: Done.
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4: 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At 5 o'clock, traffic lights flashing yellow on Great North Road at Garfield Street. And it's Rosehill Race Day at Rosehill Gardens Racecourse from 11 this morning. Expect delays soon on James Roos Drive and Hassell Street. 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
0: So if it asks,
1: yeah.
0: Firstly, I need to apologise to you because I've been having a bit of a meltdown off air.
1: Yeah, I know. Please get into this.
0: It's just really annoying. So there's one thing that I look forward to every single day.
1: Yeah,
0: and it's coffee. my coffee.
1: Yeah,
0: right. And I don't usually have problems. I'm not a picky coffee drinker.
1: Okay.
0: It's not like I need Toby's Estate or I need compost. Wait, is it called compost?
1: I don't know.
0: Compost.
1: Compost is.
0: Yeah, I need compost. Okay, sorry. But today really frustrated me because you got my coffee.
1: Yeah.
0: Now, you didn't do anything wrong, Fidas.
1: Okay, thank you.
0: But you said, hey, what do you want to get?
1: Yeah.
0: I said, Fidas, can you do me a favor? Just get me a regular almond cappuccino.
1: Yes, with one sugar.
0: With one sugar. And you said, sure, I could do that for you. That's amazing. Cool. Love it. There's a reason why I asked for regular, Fidas. Because a regular sized coffee is what I order for work.
1: And how big is that?
0: Well, it should be the medium size. In my eyes, a regular coffee... should be.
1: Yeah. You see, this is the problem that I have as well. We're not all on the same page with sizing with our cafes and our fast food places.
0: Yeah.
1: Yes. And everything.
0: Brother?
1: Yeah.
0: I hate that.
1: I agree.
0: Why is it some cafes have 3 sizes of coffee?
1: Yep.
0: And some have 2.
1: Yeah. And some have a small, medium, large, or a regular, medium, large, or a small, regular, large.
0: It's annoying, bro.
1: We need to all unilaterally agree on what regular means.
0: Is that a word?
1: It is.
0: Say it one more time.
1: Unilaterally.
0: You made that up.
1: I didn't. Unilateral.
0: Okay, Sydney fact check. I'm not doing it.
1: Yes.
0: Unilaterally.
1: Yes, we all need to agree on whether there should be 2 or 3 sizes.
0: Yeah.
1: And if the term regular should even be used.
0: Exactly. Let me explain something to you, right? I don't get the same coffee every single time.
1: You don't.
0: Right? I always change it depending on what I'm doing.
1: Yeah.
0: Right?
1: Oh, okay.
0: So, for example... a breakfast coffee, the first coffee I have in the morning, it's a double shot small, right? Because I need that caffeine kick.
1: Okay.
0: Right? Now, throughout the workday, I like to get a regular size.
1: Okay, that's a bit weird. So you change up your coffee order depending on what you're doing
0: exactly.
1: In the day.
0: If you said, hey, Yaz, come over today, blah, blah, blah, there's a bit of traffic though, and it's an hour drive to get to you, Fidas, I will get a large. Because I know I've got an hour drive.
1: Okay, well, I think that's fair. Changing your coffee order is a bit crazy, but the sizing is, I think, is fair.
0: So this is my second coffee of the day. This one should be a medium.
1: Oh.
0: Hence why regular.
1: And they all have their different purposes as well.
0: Yeah.
1: So now they've stuffed up your entire day.
0: I don't know what to do.
1: Not good.
0: Not good.
1: I'm telling you, we all need to agree on a sizing chart. As Australians, we all need to agree. I don't know why as Australians, but we all need to do it.
0: I'll tell you why as Australians.
1: Why?
0: Because we have the best coffee in the world.
1: I agree.
0: The only other place that comes close?
1: Yeah.
0: Italy.
1: We need to take our sizing seriously.
0: We've got to take everything seriously. We've got Americans. We've got Americans, Fidas, coming all the way from across the Pacific Ocean to come taste our delicious coffees.
1: All right, yes. Let's play some music.

0: Tony Leo for a white girl. Get down, girl, go ahead, get down. 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Let me hear that back.
1: The only duo bold enough to say what Sydney's really thinking. 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

0: 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Travel time, the M4 eastbound, Mulgoa Road to Church Street, just 20 minutes. And busy in Rose Hill, James Roos Drive slows southbound due to race day at Rose Hill Gardens. 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
19: Hey there, I'm Brett Thomas. Heavy rain is expected to hold up rescue efforts for the four men trapped in that Laos cave for more than a week. One local villager has been guided out by a special team of divers overnight, while two others remain missing. Residents in southern parts of WA, including Perth, are being warned to prepare for a wet and wild weekend, with cyclone-strength winds and severe storms forecast to hit from tonight. The Weather Bureau's even flagged the chance of tornadoes. Donald Trump's emerged from the White House Situation Room after meeting with aides, but no confirmation of a long-awaited deal with Iran to reopen the Strait of Hormuz. Australia's Energy Minister Chris Bowen says it won't impact supply of our fuel, with more petrol in reserve than before the war started.
20: We have now fuel secured well through June and July and into August. As I said, these are 4 weeks worth of supplies that I announce every week.
19: And former NRL star Jai Arrow has left Oz as he launches his battle against motor neurone disease. The 30-year-old South Sydney Rabbitohs forward is heading to a neurological wellness retreat in Spain.
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19: Cloud clearing, a top of 21 today. Tomorrow, sunny, a top of 20. Sunny Monday as well, 19. 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
24: Yaz, do you ever look at someone and think, that outfit would look so much better on me?
6: Never in a million years. I'm actually the opposite. I look at him and go, I can't pull that off.
24: No. Not just that. I'm not saying all the time, but I'm looking at your hat right now.
6: Yeah.
24: And it would look really good on me because I have a nice shirt to go with it as well.
6: Okay, I'm going to burst your bubble. Real quick.
24: Will and you're you give me the hat?
6: You're gonna hate what I'm about to say.
24: Oh, no. You're going to really upset me and you're going to hurt me and I know it's coming.
6: You started this topic. I'm going to finish it.
24: Please don't talk about it.
6: Are you ready?
24: Don't talk about it.
6: Are you ready?
24: Yes.
6: You look horrible in hats. Horrible. And I've always thought this and I've said this to your face before.
24: Backwards hats? No.
6: Any hats?
24: No.
6: Would you like me to tell you why?
24: That really upsets me.
6: Would you like me to tell you why?
24: No, because it's going to upset me even more because I know why.
6: Because you have a man bun.
24: Oh, a man bun.
6: Yes, and every time you put a freaking hat on, it looks like a hen laid an egg under your hat.
24: Okay, that's fair.
6: Yeah, it looks okay. Like you're,
24: fine,
6: you wear
24: you
6: a hat.
24: Fine, you can keep your hat, yes.
6: Thank you. Beanies suit you more. You do look a bit alien with beanies on. Once
24: do
6: again,
24: I? No, come on. Can you see it?
6: Yes. It looks really? Like you have a deformed head.
24: I look like one of those aliens with like the extended heads.
6: Yeah, full cone head is what
24: okay,
6: you have.
24: Okay, I don't know. I did not expect that to backlash.
6: Sorry, I didn't like. I had to be honest with
24: okay,
6: you.
24: Okay, so you're not giving me your hat.
6: I can if you want. You want to do a swapsies? We can.
24: No, I'm scared. You're going to tease me even more on air and I don't want that.
6: Brother, the man bun in itself.
24: No. You really want me to get rid of it, eh?
6: I hate it.
24: Why do you hate it for?
6: It's, brother, you're the only person walking around with a man bun.
24: Okay,
6: name
24: look,
6: one. Okay, ready? Not. Name one other person you know personally who has a man bun. Go.
24: I am special.
6: In many ways. What's coming up and what's popping, Pinas?
24: Yes, Hollywood is bringing back an actor from the dead using AI, and it's causing huge controversy.
6: Oh, I could only imagine.
24: Yeah.
6: I could only imagine. We'll talk about that. Which actor is coming back from the dead? Who are we going to see on the big screen, ladies and gentlemen? We'll find out in three songs time. But right now, Sydney, Destiny's Child, say my name.

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2: A new movie featuring an AI-generated version of late actor Val Kilmer is causing major backlash. Now, if you don't know who Val Kilmer is, he was one of the biggest Hollywood stars, mainly in the 80s and 90s.
0: Yeah,
2: but recently, he was actually in like the Top Gun movie as well. He's in pretty much a movie every year. Huge, huge actor.
0: Yeah, yeah.
2: But there's a bunch of backlash surrounding this because the filmmakers had permission from Kilmer's family, but many actors and creatives are questioning whether Hollywood is opening a dangerous door by digitally recreating dead stars. So, yeah, he's in this new movie. It's called, well, look, yes, it's called As Deep as the Grave.
0: Oh.
2: Like, I don't know. Oh. Like, the irony is insane here. But
0: As Deep as the Grave, and they're bringing back a guy from the dead?
2: Yeah, and the movie's set to release this year. Nothing confirmed, but yeah, really, really interesting bringing a celebrity back from the dead. And you know what's crazier about this? He only recently passed away as well, yes.
0: Because it was last year, wasn't it?
2: Yeah, he passed away last year. I think he was like 65 years old.
0: Yeah, I remember that.
2: But they're quite quick to jump on it, and he made me think the last time we did something, anything remotely close to this.
0: Yeah.
2: And the first thing that I thought of was Paul Walker.
0: Oh, when he... Wait a second.
2: Yeah.
0: This, Fast Five, when him and Vin Diesel look at each other.
2: Yeah, and they AI-generated his face on his brother. You know that, right? It was his brother that was in that last scene, not actually him, because he passed away. It was like midway through filming.
0: Wait a second. Hold up. How did they do it so long? Bro, that was like 2006, 2007.
2: No. I'm pretty sure Fast Five was 2013.
0: No.
2: He passed away, in 2013 when I was in school, when I was graduating.
0: I have to check that. Yeah. Hold up.
2: Yeah. So he passed away in 2013. But yeah, he passed away midway through filming the movie. So if you realize halfway through filming the movie, you don't really see Paul Walker as much. Until the end, and that's when the AI generated his face.
0: So they've been doing it. Do you know what's crazy?
2: They've been doing
0: it
2: for a while, so I don't know why it's huge now, but especially with Paul Walker, like I feel like that was a huge, huge loss.
0: Yeah, no, I totally get it. I have one thing to say here.
2: Yeah.
0: And get over it. Like everyone, get over it. Do you know why? Because the world and AI are moving so fast right now. If you don't get with it, you're going to be left behind.
2: 100%.
0: You're going to be left behind.
2: And look, it's... I'm sure the family gets something out of it as well.
0: Of course, like, if they own his estate, then they get it.
2: Yeah, well, it's his likeness as well, which is what they're pretty much paying for. So yeah,
0: dude, Hollywood's about to get flipped on its head, and not in a good way. Like we actually might cop it.
2: Oh no, it is scary.
0: How long
2: talking about this?
0: How long do you think it's going to take before there's an A-list celebrity who's like huge and massive but doesn't actually exist?
2: Oh, very soon. I'd say in the next 2 years, to be honest. 100%,
0: I agree with you.
2: Well, there you go, yes. That's what's popping.
0: Don't forget, Sydney, your chance to walk away with your share of $100,000. The code word is coming up real soon. Stick around for that. Right now, better music and more of it. Justin Bieber, Jack U, Where Are You Now? Playing for you right here on Today FM.

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4: We give it every hour. We make sure we give it every hour. 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
3: Yeah.
4: I kind of want to make it easier.
3: What do you mean?
4: I do.
3: What do you mean?
4: I want to tell them when we're giving out.
3: No, you can't do it.
4: I can.
3: You're not here during the week.
4: I know. We get in trouble a lot.
3: I get in trouble.
4: I know.
3: Don't do it.
4: No, I'm going to tell them.
3: Don't do it.
4: I feel like I have to make it easy for them.
3: No, it's not going to happen.
4: We're going to give it in 2 songs time.
3: I hate you so much.
4: I hate you so much. 2 songs time, Sydney.
3: Okay, enough.
4: I'm sorry.
3: Whatever. Now I'm going to get in trouble. Better music and more of it. Jennifer Lopez, Let's Get Loud. 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
2: 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And here we are, Fidas.
3: Sorry,
2: do you have do you have the code word?
3: Yeah, I've got the code word. It's in my back pocket, reaching it out. The code word is Gucci. Now, if you don't know how to spell Gucci, know how to spell it. G-U-C-C-I.
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27: Fidas, do you think we're bad people?
28: Why?
27: You know, we just did something that I...
28: Oh, you see, I'm that much of a bad person, I didn't even think that that was bad.
27: I don't know if we did something wrong.
28: I think we did.
27: All right, so Sydney, this is what we did, right? We're going to put it out there. We obviously come in on a Saturday.
28: Yeah.
27: The studio is pretty empty.
28: Empty.
27: There's no one working here besides maybe one cleaner and one person in tech.
28: Pin drop silence outside of the studio.
27: We decided to go to the kitchen to get ourselves a drink of water.
28: Yeah, refresher.
27: And we saw something sitting there on the bench.
28: Two heavenly pieces of banana bread.
27: Yeah, not even closed. They were open, sitting there.
28: Yeah.
27: And I touched it and it was soft. So I was like, yeah, okay, well, someone's just opened these.
28: What did we do, Yaz?
27: I yelled out, first and foremost.
28: Yeah.
27: I yelled out.
28: I think I'm pitting this more on you than me.
27: I went, does this banana bread belong to anyone? And there was no response.
28: Well, of course there was no response, because you knew that you were going to get no response. The office is empty.
27: Exactly, but who opened the banana breads?
28: Me.
27: Oh, did you open the banana breads?
28: Yeah, I did. I'm sorry.
27: Oh, bro, this whole time I thought someone opened them.
28: Yeah, no, I opened them. It's not for us.
27: Where'd you get them from?
28: Well, I found them. They were just sitting on the kitchen bench.
27: Listen, I'm all for it. If you work in an office space with a whole bunch of people, label your food. If you don't label your food,
28: then it's ours.
27: Like, Sydney, have a listen to this. Have a listen to this banana bread, right? If you'd asked, toasted it for me.
28: I toasted it.
27: Oh.
28: Okay, that's disgusting. Nobody wants to hear you eat on air.
27: I'm not going to do that.
28: Come on.
27: For some reason, I thought there'd be a crunch to it or something.
28: No, it was not crunchy, but yeah.
27: But do you agree with me, though?
28: 100%.
27: If you're in an office space
28: and
27: you have food that you've brought in, label it.
28: Label it, and if you leave it, and definitely don't leave it out unlabeled, because then I will definitely eat it.
27: And that's exactly what we did.
28: Oh, no.
27: We're good people.
28: No, I honestly feel like a scumbag.
27: I feel like an average human being.
28: Okay.
27: Nelly, ride with me. Better music and more of it.

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1: And it's about time for us to get up on out of here.
2: But we got the fact, Yaz.
1: Oh,
2: we
1: yes, Sydney. We like to leave you with a fact of the day to do what you want to do with it. Take it to your friends, put it in the group chat, take it to the barbecue, share it with
2: your mother-in-law, of course. Yeah, this is a wild one, Yaz.
1: Is it worthy of a drum roll?
2: 100%.
1: Oh, okay. Tell me when you're ready.
2: Okay, I'm ready. The inventor of the Pringles can is buried in one.
1: I don't believe it. Well,
2: yeah. So, Fred Bauer's ashes, the inventor of Pringles, were placed in a Pringles can after he died.
1: I was thinking like a big Pringles casket.
2: Like a coffin.
1: Like a coffin.
2: No, no, no. His ashes were put into a Pringles can.
1: That just got weird. I thought the coffin sounded a bit cooler.
2: No, well, I think the Pringles can itself is cooler, to be honest.
1: Is it a metal can?
2: Oh, I can imagine it's just an... some protective elements to the can.
1: There has to be. You can't just put someone's ashes in a Pringles can.
2: Well, there you go. You can take that to the barbecue. Well, not the Pringles can, but
1: the fact.
2: take the fact to the barbecue.
1: And share it with your mother-in-law.
2: Or who knows? You can bring a Pringles can with you as a housewarming gift.
1: Just make sure there's no dead body inside of it. Sydney, don't forget, another code word coming up with Pez within the next hour or so.
2: Yeah.
1: Better music and more of it as well. Until tomorrow, see ya.
2: Bye.
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5: 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Sunny Holt Road is closed northbound at the Stanhope Parkway. Only one lane getting through southbound. 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
18: Hey there, I'm Brett Thomas. The first of five villagers trapped in a flooded louse cave for more than a week has been rescued and taken away for a medical check. Australian cave diver Josh Richards is among those attempting to free the remaining four.
19: This is an extremely small cave. It is very muddy. When you do finally reach the water, there is absolutely zero visibility because it's just essentially diving in coffee.
18: On ABC there, protesters are still refusing to leave the site of Brisbane's planned Olympic Stadium despite five arrests yesterday, while police also dismantled a campsite at Victoria Park. Construction is due to start Monday. Cyclone strength winds and severe storms are expected to slam WA this weekend. There's even a risk of tornadoes in southern parts of the state. The severe weather warning is in place from Geraldton down to Esperance, including Perth. And look up to the sky this weekend to take in a rare lunar event. A blue micro-moon is due to appear tomorrow evening, which will be tens of thousands times brighter than the brightest star in the sky.
20: And that's free.
18: cloud clearing, a top of 21 today. Tomorrow, sunny, a top of 20. Sunny Monday as well, 19. 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
0: 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We are, what, week six? Guaranteed 60K has already been given away. Christian, the latest recipient yesterday.
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21: Hey there, I'm Brett Thomas. A man accused of driving an officer's on patrol before deliberately ramming through the front of a police station in Mudgee, New South Wales, will face court today. The 67-year-old suspected sovereign citizen has been hit with several charges, including intent to endanger life, which carries a 25-year prison sentence. Protesters again camped out overnight at the site of Brisbane's planned Olympic Stadium. That's despite 4 arrests yesterday during violent clashes with police. Overnight, fencing went up around Victoria Park. Construction is due to start on Monday. Wild weather is set to sweep south down WA with wind gusts up to 125 k's an hour, starting just north of Geraldton before smashing Perth tonight. Donald Trump has left a meeting with his advisers this morning, but no confirmation about whether the US will move forward with the deal to extend the ceasefire with Iran and reopen the Strait of Hormuz. And the first of 5 villagers found in a flooded Laos cave have been rescued. four men remain trapped after flash flooding more than a week ago.
10: The.au.
21: Cloud clearing, a top of 21 today. Tomorrow, sunny, a top of 20. Sunny Monday as well, 19. 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

0: Today FM, where you wake up with Sydney's new favourite breakfast show. Yeah, that's right. Another big week for Nathan M from Monday. What's coming up?
1: Next week is all about our next recipient of our really cool ride to school, 9-year-old Isla Emma Chair.
2: Yeah, she's been finding it hard to make friends at school, and we have secured a horse and carriage, proper Cinderella entrance for her really cool ride to school.
1: I can't believe this, because I made that promise to her, and I was like, oh, God, I have made this promise, and we're not going to get a horse and carriage. We do. But next week, Sydney, is the really cool ride to school week. And we've got a surprise not just for Isla, but for all of Sydney.
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0: 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Christian, you won your share in 100K yesterday. How are you feeling after it all?
3: It hasn't quite sunk in yet. It still feels incredibly surreal, but we have started celebrating and already bought a couple of little outfits for our baby we're expecting in September. So
0: nice.
3: We are already, you know, starting to celebrate a bit.
0: Hey, if you want to win your share in 100K, all you need is a code word from our brekkie team, Nathan and Emma. They are dropping the next one around 2 o'clock this afternoon. Then you get it one step closer to winning your share in 100K as we do better music and more of it on the other side of this. DJ Konski is mashing things up with Taylor Swift and Nelly next.
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1: 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And I was like, wow, you're Lady Gaga. 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

0: and more of it. We are living for the nostalgia this afternoon. 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
23: Hey there, I'm Stephen Zoyce. We're being told there's no need to panic about fuel supplies despite growing tensions in the Middle East. Energy Minister Chris Bowen says the nation remains well supplied. 46 ships are on their way with varying types of fuel, with 3.3 billion litres of deliveries locked in for the next 4 weeks.
24: That consists of 1.6 billion litres worth of diesel, 591 million litres worth of petrol, 394 million litres worth of jet fuel, and 664 million litres of crude oil.
23: Defence chiefs from around the world are gathering at a security conference in Singapore. Our Defence Minister Richard Marles set to meet British and American counterparts to announce a new AUKUS military project. NATO has slammed Russia after it launched a drone attack on Romania, a NATO member, and dangerous weather only seen once every 3 to 5 years in the southwest of WA is expected across the weekend. There's a severe weather warning out from Kalbarri to Esperance, including Perth. Damaging to locally destructive wind gusts and periods of heavy rainfall will be seen. Staying clear across Sydney, we're heading for 11 overnight. Blue skies tomorrow, we're set to reach 20. 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

0: Sydney's Today FM plays better music and more of it. And you wake up with Sydney's new favourite breakfast show. Wake up with Nathan Emma. Yeah, that's right. The guys are back Monday with another Ride to School. What's on the show?
1: Next week is all about our next recipient of our really cool Ride to School, 9-year-old Isla Emma Chow.
2: Yeah, she's been finding it hard to make friends at school, and we have secured a horse and carriage, proper Cinderella entrance for her really cool Ride to School.
1: I can't believe this, because I made that promise to her, and I was like, oh, God, I have made this promise, and we're not going to get a horse and carriage. We do. But next week, Sydney, is the really cool Ride to School week, and we've got a surprise not just for Isla, but for all of Sydney.
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0: 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Doesn't take long either. So far, we've given away a guaranteed 60K. Christian won his share in 100K yesterday.
3: It hasn't quite sunk in yet. It still feels incredibly surreal, but we have started celebrating and already bought a couple of little outfits for our baby we're expecting in September. 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
0: Yeah, all you have to do is grab the code word from Nathan and Emma. 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You've got 15 minutes to enter that code word, and then you're one step closer to winning your share in $100,000 as we do better music and more of it on the other side of this. 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

0: 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Caitlin in Penrith, you're heading in to see Vivid tonight. You want to hear some Sabrina Carpenter?
1: She's doing it all herself. She's a songwriter.
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15: Hey there, I'm Stephen Zoyce. We're being told there's no need to panic about fuel supplies despite growing tensions in the Middle East. Energy Minister Chris Bowen says the nation remains well supplied. 46 ships are on their way with varying types of fuel, with 3.3 billion litres of deliveries locked in for the next 4 weeks.
16: That consists of 1.6 billion litres worth of diesel, 591 million litres worth of petrol, 394 million litres worth of jet fuel, and 664 million litres of crude oil.
15: Defence chiefs from around the world are gathering at a security conference in Singapore. Our Defence Minister Richard Marle set to meet British and American counterparts to announce a new AUKUS military project. NATO has slammed Russia after it launched a drone attack on Romania, a NATO member, and dangerous weather only seen once every 3 to 5 years in the southwest of WA is expected across the weekend. There's a severe weather warning out from Kalbarri to Esperance, including Perth, damaging to locally destructive wind gusts, and periods of heavy rainfall will be seen.
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15: Staying clear across Sydney, we're heading for 11 overnight. Blue skies tomorrow, we're set to reach 20. 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
9: Hey, it's Tim Lee again, back to challenge a few things people often get wrong about motorcycle behaviour. 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
18: Hi, it's Gracie Abrams. And up next is my song. 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Excited for it to belong to everyone else.
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0: already. That was the Hot Hits Hot 20 with Nick and Lauren. Emily Tresidder in for them this evening. I hope you had as much fun as I did. 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They will be back next week with your chance to win your way to BTS Live. So if you want to win that, make sure you tune in from 7 each day. Have a fantastic weekend. Enjoy your evening. Bye.
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0: this November. 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

In the hood, in the latest, saying 50, you hot. They like me, I want them to love me like they love pop. But holla in New York, show, they tell you I'm local. And the plan is to put the rap game in the choke. 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I'm in the habit of sex, I ain't into making love, so come give me a hug.

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2: 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St Clair to Erskine Park, look out for ongoing roadworks on Mamre Road both ways between the M4 and Erskine Park Road. It's a 7-minute run on the M2 eastbound from Pennant Hills Road to Lane Cove Tunnel. JB Hi-Fi has crazy deals this weekend, like 40% off a Samsung Galaxy S25 Edge phone. 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
25: Morning, it's Maddie Larson with you. Australia, the US and UK will develop underwater drones as part of the AUKUS defence pact. The announcement comes as our defence minister Richard Marles met with his counterparts in Singapore. Uncrewed vessels will advance battle tech and protect undersea cables. Four miners trapped in a flooded cave in Laos for 10 days have been brought to safety. However, two men remain missing. An Aussie diver is among those helping in the rescue operation. A man has been beaten after telling a party to turn their music down. The 47-year-old was left lying in a Sydney park for around an hour

0: Brownlow medalist Ben Cousins, Brian, has revealed he too is battling MND just days after the passing of Neil Danaher. Meantime, the NRL community is continuing to show support for Jai Arrow after the Origin and Rabbitohs star was forced to medically retire. .com. 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
3: 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In Botany, a two-car crash has northbound traffic delayed on Botany Road at Edge Hill Avenue. We have a 14-minute run on the M4 eastbound from the M7 Eastern Creek to Homebush Bay Drive. 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
2: 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In Botany, we are still seeing delays northbound on Botany Road at Edgehill Avenue after an earlier crash. The M7 motorway looking good southbound through Lighthorse Interchange. 7 minutes on the M2 eastbound from Pennant Hills Road to Langcove Tunnel. The National 4x4 Outdoor Show, the biggest brands and best deals for your next outdoor adventure. 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
18: It is a truth universally acknowledged that a Sydney cider feeling chilly is in need of a hot show. 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Or check out Velvet Inferno, a disco cabaret with jaw-dropping circus acts starring Marsha Hines and Brendan McLean on vocals. I declare, after all, there is...

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11: Morning, it's Maddie Larson with you. Australia, the UK and US will develop underwater drones as part of the AUKUS defence pact. The announcement comes as our Defence Minister Richard Marles met with his counterparts in Singapore. Uncrewed vessels will advance battle tech and protect undersea cables, tipped to be ready by next year. Destructive winds, flash flooding and even possible tornadoes in the country's southwest. That's the warning for Perth as WA experiences a 1-in-5-year storm. Two men have attacked each other with metal poles during a wild brawl in Melbourne. The 19-year-old then allegedly hitting the 30-year-old twice with a vehicle. A man has been left lying for an hour in a Sydney park before being taken to hospital, having been bashed by a group partying after telling them to turn their music down. The 47-year-old lives in a unit next to the DY Park where they had gathered. And four miners trapped in a flooded cave in Laos for 10 days have been brought to safety. However, two remain missing.
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3: 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Pretty quiet on your road so far this morning. No delays eastbound on the M2 through Lankove Tunnel. The M7 motorway also steady in both directions through Lighthorse Interchange. 14 minutes on the M5 eastbound from Preston's to the main tunnel entry at Kingsgrove. Catch all the soccer action on Paramount Plus when the CommBank Socceroos take on Mexico today from 11:30 a.m. Live and exclusive only on Paramount Plus. 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
19: Morning, it's Maddie Larson with you. The footy world has been rocked by another MND diagnosis just days after the passing of AFL great Neil Danaher, with the father of Ben Cousins revealing at a fundraising event he too has the incurable disease. Brian, also a decorated player, revealing he was diagnosed some 12 months ago, but support from the public keeps him going.
3: It's basically what keeps you going, and I don't fear what lies ahead.
19: Meantime, NRL star Jai Arrow is in Spain receiving specialist treatment after his own diagnosis. A fresh travel warning has been issued for the Middle East while thousands of Aussies remain stranded. It comes as an Australian defence base in the UAE has been hit by an Iranian attack. Four miners trapped in a flooded cave in Laos for 10 days have been brought to safety. However, two remain missing. And destructive winds, flash flooding and even possible tornadoes for the country's southwest. That's the warning for Perth as WA experiences a 1 in 5 year storm.
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8: It is a truth universally acknowledged that a Sydney sider feeling chilly is in need of a hot show. 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

0: Let's do it for a Sunday, your favourite way to wake up. We come on here on a Sunday just to get you ready for Monday, which is when the real action happens, Emma Chow.
1: I did a workout this morning, a Sunday workout.
0: I was wondering why you look swole this morning.
1: Oh, coming do in. I? Yeah, I'm a bit swollen, a bit jacked.
0: Well, you've come in like a tiny little singlet. And your guns are on show.
1: Thank you so much for noticing. No, we're doing this challenge 75-day challenge.
0: 75-day. And how many days are you in? One, two, three. How many days are you up?
1: What?
0: How many days into your 75-day challenge are you?
1: Oh.
0: Three?
1: Oh, no, wait. What? Wait, does it start this weekend? I don't know.
2: You
1: don't
2: even
1: today.
2: Know when it starts, mate.
1: It starts...
0: 75 wines last night.
1: Sorry. Do you know what? Our producer's saying it starts tomorrow, so I started early.
2: Oh, well, that's good. That means you've got a day in the bag.
1: Well, yeah, because one of my...
0: Hey, just quick. Just
1: I'm sweating.
0: Just quickly. You okay? You okay?
1: Well, now I'm annoyed that I actually got up early to work out because I would have started the challenge.
2: You came in so cocky and now you're annoyed.
0: This is the range of emotions that I deal with Chow, right? She's just gone from being so cocky in love with herself to now she's a little sad girl, aren't ya?
1: Yeah, well, one of my promises to myself in this challenge is that I would go to the gym 4 days a week.
2: Oh, lovely.
1: And I needed to squeeze another day in this week, and I was like, oh, I'm going to go on Sunday. Because previously, I have been famous for saying, oh, I don't work out on weekends.
0: Yeah, you're famous.
1: But
0: for
1: I have
0: it.
1: Two kids now, and sometimes the only time I can work out is early in the morning on a Saturday or Sunday.
0: Yes.
1: So that's what I did.
0: Well, I'm proud of you anyway. Hey, you're doing 76 hard.
3: There you go.
0: You're doing an extra day. Or you can finish early now before everybody else. That's fun.
1: No, but the official period starts tomorrow. It has to be in the official time.
0: Well, that means you've done a warm-up. There you go. Try and turn this into a positive for you.
1: Yay! I sweat it all out.
0: I'm so proud of you, mate.
1: Thank you so much.
0: Hey, up next, 131060, sibling revenge. Early this week, we got one of the greatest phone calls we've had all year.
1: Her name is Ruby.
0: Ruby, and what she used to do to her brother growing up to get back at him. Unreal. And I wish I could step into a time machine and do this to my sister as well.
1: But only girls think this way. Boys don't think in a cunning way like women do.
0: I know. Boys have become dumbs.
1: Our get backs, our revenge are very underhanded and sinister.
0: Yeah, they often involve like poisons and stuff, where ours are like, oh, cupcake, yeah.
1: Yuck, that is a punishment enough.
0: Keep it here, sibling revenge on 131060. We'll do it after this. You got Nathan for a Sunday morning. Welcome to the Encore.

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1: There is nothing more juicy than getting payback on your sibling because the fights when you're a kid are just out of control sometimes.
0: Oh, so good.
1: But how do you get back at your big brother or your little sister? Yeah, how do you get them really good? Well, we had Ruby call up the other day and she came up with the most genius way to get back at her brother. Have a listen to this.
2: When I was little, my older brother, whenever he upset me, I would rip out the end of his book.
1: So the back like the last end pages.
0: So he never knew that.
2: So he would never know what the ending would be.
0: I love this so much. We did this on the show yesterday and phones went off. We're going to do it now. 131060, jump on the phones. Sibling revenge. How did you get payback on your siblings? We had some great ones yesterday. I wish I could step into a time machine and go back and do these to my younger sister.
1: My favourite was the toothpick in the carpet.
0: And
1: then the brother stepped on the toothpick.
0: Impaled. Yeah. Another one I used to do to my sister is when we were doing silly dinner, as your family calls it, and we'd get Maccas. Like,
1: yeah, Maccas or KFC.
0: I'd always do trades with my sister, right? But she was too young to understand, so I'd rip her off, right? So I'd give her like two chips for three nuggets.
1: Oh my God, my eldest son does that to my youngest son all the time. I'm like, that is not a
0: genius.
1: Fair trade.
0: And that's how I learned about economics very early on, right? Because my dad turned around and he would explain to us, he'd be like, this is not fair, Nathan. You are taking advantage of her. Yeah. And I go, well, welcome to the Sydney property market, Dad. She's like, you're a lippy five-year-old. Fee from Winston Hills. Hello, Fee. How are you?
3: Hey, I'm all right. Yourself?
0: Yeah, very good. Up yours, Fee. We are talking about sibling revenge. What did you do?
3: So I have three older brothers. So say brother two would like hurt me or do something to me I didn't like. I couldn't fight back being the baby sister.
1: Yeah.
3: So I'd go to brother one's bedroom, take something out, hide it in brother two. Brother one would go look for it and beat up brother two.
1: See,
0: you are evil.
1: You know
0: I
1: what?
0: Love it.
3: It's survival.
1: I love it. It's survival of the fittest. And when you are physically younger and smaller than all your siblings, you have to get cunning. Like Ruby with the back page of the book. Like Fee with the hiding of the things.
0: Fee, I love this so much. This is sinister. This is like Cersei Lannister Game of Thrones shit, man. You are essentially inciting another war.
1: Yeah.
0: So the war against you. That's genius.
1: It actually is. It's destruction.
0: Like the UN does things like this. Well done, Faith. That's great. That is clever. George from Bankstown. G'day, George. Up yours.
4: Hey.
0: How are you?
1: How are you, George?
0: George, revenge on your sibling. What happened?
4: So it was my brother. So we had a puppy and my parents were like, oh, you've got to pick up the poo from the backyard.
1: Yeah.
4: Anyways, long story short, he wouldn't pick up the poo and he used to demand that I do it. And I ended up started putting it in his pillowcase.
1: Oh, yuck! That is some proper brother
0: George,
1: stuff.
0: Was he older or younger? Or what was the age difference?
4: He's only a year older than me.
0: Right, okay.
1: And I need to know about the positioning. When you put it in, did you put it in the pillow sleep under the pillow or in the pillow sleep on top of the pillow where his face goes?
4: So you pull the pillow out, I cut the pillow open and put it right in the middle of the pillow.
0: Also in with the feathers and stuff.
4: Yeah.
1: So he would not find it?
4: No.
0: Oh.
1: So how long did it take him to find the dog poo?
0: The poo.
4: About 3 days.
1: Oh my gosh, did he sleep on the pillow, George?
4: By the end of it, he realised that it was in there because he was like, my pillow smells weird.
0: Yeah, and you're like, yeah, bro, it's dog shit in there.
4: Yeah, and I'm like, start picking, and I was literally told him, like, you got to start picking up the dog shit. And he's like, nah, so I did it again and again, and then he realised that I was putting the dog shit in his pillow.
1: George, that's so disgusting.
0: Such a brother. You can hear the difference between, like, the sister, like, Fee, she's
1: sister,
0: cunning,
1: yeah.
0: whereas brother's like, I'm going to put poo in his pillow. this is boys and girls.
1: Yeah.
0: Kelly, you're from Campbelltown. Hello, Kel.
5: Hey, how you going, guys? Good morning.
0: Up yours, I should say, for a Friday. Okay, Kelly, we're talking sibling revenge. What did you do?
5: Okay, there's a huge age difference between me and my brother. There's, like, 13 years.
1: Yeah.
5: So my brother used to fart on me. He used to give me wet willies. He was the most disgusting person I shared a house with.
1: Yeah, okay.
5: So my best revenge was I baked a cake and instead of using the icing, I use laxatives to ice it.
1: Kel. Yeah. Okay, so wait, did you, you put the laxatives in the icing, right? You laced it?
5: No, no, I just melted it down.
1: Oh my God.
5: To make it look like it was icing.
0: See, this is the thing, right?
1: Like laxative chocolates? Is that what you... Because it still would have had to look like icing.
5: Yeah, you know, the chocolates that you get for the kids that can't have tablets.
0: This is, again, listen to the difference between sisters and brothers. Yeah. Shakespeare had it right. A woman's weapon is poison.
1: This is the art. The woman understands the art of war.
0: Yes, exactly. Whereas, like, blokes are like, I'm going to shit in this sandwich.

0: On. We hope you're enjoying your weekend, your mongrels. 104.1 Today FM. You got Nathan M for breakfast.
1: You are about to enter Nathan Emma's couple courtroom. The people are real.
2: You heard what the character witness said just then.
1: The cases are just as real as the people are, and the decisions are final. This is Nathan Emma's Couple Courtroom.
3: Order in my courtroom. The Couple Courtroom is on. There will be no vocal flatulence in the Couple Courtroom. Do you remember, Chow?
4: I just had a big swig of my XAC, okay? I'm sorry.
3: Well, we're banning that from the jury from now on. The Couple Courtroom is on. The Honourable Judge Nath presides. Do you remember, Emma Chow? Welcome back to my Couple Courtroom.
4: Thank you, Your Honour.
3: Of course, this is when a couple, you don't have to be together, you can just be in some sort of relationship, brings their qualms to the courtroom, and Sydney, you are the jury.
4: Mm-hmm. You get to judge this person's, these people's relationship.
3: You get to be Judge McJudgeson, and you get to decide the fate. Naomi from Cambridge Gardens is our complainant this morning. Naomi, welcome to the Couple Courtroom. Hello.
5: Hey, Nathan, Emma. How are you?
3: You'll refer to me as Your Honour. Let's try that again. Oh. Hello, Naomi. Welcome to the Couple Courtroom.
5: Hi, Your Honour.
3: No, thank you very much. I don't care what you call Chow. She's a jury member. So.
4: You can just call me Chow. That's fine.
3: Naomi, who and what are you bringing to the couple courtroom this morning?
5: I do have an issue that needs to be sorted. I'm bringing my cousin Laura on. So my son is unfortunately a biter.
3: Oh.
5: And I used to hang out with my cousin Laura all the time because our kids are so close in age. But lately, there's been some tension. She hasn't been talking to me. She's been declining hanging out with me and my son.
4: Okay.
5: And she's blaming the biting and my parenting style, which I don't think is fair at all.
3: Wow. Okay, that's a big claim. Okay, so you are suggesting that your cousin Laura, who is the defendant in this situation, you're saying that she is kind of edging you out of her life at the moment because she doesn't like how you parent and that your kid bites her or bites her kid?
5: My son, he's 1 year old. He's the biter. He's the culprit.
3: And who does he? But who does he bite?
5: He bites her two kids.
3: Oh,
4: okay. So he's biting the cousins.
3: Okay, right. Okay.
5: Yep.
4: Okay.
3: So kids are biting each other's the cousins, and then the two cousins are fighting as well. Okay.
4: By the way, this is very normal behavior for a 1 year old because they don't have their words yet, so they express themselves through their body, and that's why they hit.
5: That's why they hit and they bite
4: and all that kind of stuff.
3: Oh, okay. Yes. So Naomi, you want to know what's up with Laura? You want to know why she's kind of blacklisting you a little bit? Yes.
5: Yeah, she's acting like my son is Hannibal Lecter, and I think it's just a bit wrong.
3: does he wear one of those masks at the playground? Okay. All right, Naomi, let's hear from your cousin in the couple quorum, the defendant, Laura from Windsor. Welcome. Hi, Laura.
6: Hello.
3: Hello, Laura. Laura, welcome to the couple courtroom. You've heard the charges against you. How do you plea and what do you want to say?
6: I would like to say that I am very distraught and my son is too scared to even enter public places now.
4: What?
3: What?
4: Because of your cousin's kid biting him?
6: Yes. So when we go to the playground, he's too scared to even walk up to any other kids and...
3: Oh.
6: It's become a real issue.
4: Okay, how bad is this biting? Is it a little nibble on the arm? Or are we talking like full face welts and everything?
6: We're talking bruising.
3: Mm.
6: We're talking my partner saw it when he came home and thinks that we shouldn't hang out anymore.
3: Oh.
4: Okay, so it must be pretty bad if you guys are calling time on your relationship with your cousin. And do you think that Naomi's not parenting her kids well enough, like, to teach him not to bite?
6: Yes, she needs to quit this gentle parenting and do better.
3: Naomi, what do you heard that? What do you say about that? Are you too much of a gentle parent? Is there something you need to improve, Naomi, or do you disagree?
5: I just don't understand. Like, what does she want me to do to slap him across the face? Like, he's 1 year old.
4: Mm.
3: What do you want to see happen, Laura?
6: I would like some boundaries set in place, I think that she could do better.
4: Okay, so Laura, when the biting happens, does Naomi, are you saying that Naomi does nothing about it?
6: One time she just stood there and laughed.
4: Laughed?
6: I thought it was actually
3: Is that
6: funny.
3: True? Is that true, Naomi?
5: That is not true. I at least put my finger up and say no.
4: Okay, but do you physically remove your child away, Naomi, and say, no, you can't do that, that hurts other people?
5: I do. I think I do. And then
3: let's do an example, Naomi, right? I'm your kid. I just bit Emma. What do you say to me? Go.
5: I say no. Stern no. I move him away a little bit. And then
3: You don't sound overly stern,
6: though. 4 centimetres, Naomi.
3: 4 centimetres. Okay, all right, okay. Couple core images. It's eaten up. Okay.
4: It's over to you, Sydney.
3: Naomi, Laura, both of you stay there. This is the question in the couple core room. We need you to jump on the phones right now. Of course, Sydney, the vote comes down to you.
4: How do you deal with it? Who's in the right, who's in the wrong?
3: It's a question of parenting. Team Naomi, are you Team Laura? 131060 in the couple core room. The power is in your big or small hands, and we do that next. Jump on the phone.
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9: 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Pretty quiet on your road so far this morning. No delays eastbound on the M2 through Lankove Tunnel. The M7 motorway also steady in both directions through Lighthorse Interchange. 14 minutes on the M5 eastbound from Preston's to the main tunnel entry at Kingsgrove. Catch all the soccer action on Paramount Plus when the CommBank Socceroos take on Mexico today from 11:30 a.m. Live and exclusive only on Paramount Plus. 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
1: You are about to enter Nathan Emma's Couple Courtroom. The people are real.
2: You heard what the character witness said just then.
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1: The cases are just as real as the people are, and the decisions are final. This is Nathan Emma's Couple Courtroom.
0: Couple Courtroom is on. The Honourable Judge Nathan presides. Jury member Emma Chow, you are here as well. Sydney makes the decision here, and this morning it's an interesting one. It's between two cousins, Naomi and Laura. The issue is about biting children. Can't believe I've even said that sentence. This is the argument between Naomi and Laura, if you missed it.
4: I'm bringing my cousin Laura on. My son is unfortunately a biter.
0: Oh.
4: And I used to hang out with my cousin Laura all the time because our kids are so close in age. But lately, there's been some tension. She hasn't been talking to me. She's been declining hanging out with me and my son.
5: I would like to say that I am very distraught, and my son is too scared to even enter public places now.
0: Now, Em, I am going to default to you here because you and I were just having an off-air discussion about this, and normally it's pretty obvious where you're going to go. Now, you are a parent. This is, you know, a situation that you have dealt with before.
6: Yep.
0: I don't even know where you're going to go this time. Where would you like to sit on the jury?
6: I still need time to deliberate, so I'm going to go last.
0: That's fine. Emma Chow is going to go last. Our jury is locked and loaded. People are very passionate about this one. Naomi, are you ready to hear your fate as decided by Sydney?
4: Yes, I sure am.
0: Okay, any last words, Naomi?
4: Oh, well, yeah, we used to be besties. Like, is this really a thing that should be affecting our relationship? Like, he's going to grow out of biting, and our kids are not going to grow up together.
0: Laura from Windsor, final words?
5: I would just like justice for my bitten child, that's all.
0: Justice for my bitten child, okay.
6: Who's too scared to go to a public playground? Naomi says dramatic.
0: Did you just say dramatic, Naomi?
4: Well, a little bit, is it not? Like,
6: we shall see.
0: I have to be impartial. I'm simply a judge, and thank God I'm simply a judge.
6: When two women are fighting, Nath does not want to get involved.
0: Bye! Alicia from Seaforth. Alicia, welcome to the jury. Hello, Alicia.
7: Good morning.
0: Good morning. I'm so glad you're the one who has to make a call here and not me. Are you Team Naomi? Are you Team Laura? And why, Alicia?
7: Well, I was on Team Naomi up until I heard the bit where the biting causes belting and bruising and the laughing from her as a mum.
6: Yes, Laura did make claims that Naomi laughed when it happened.
7: Yes, yeah. Yes. So then I kind of went, actually, no. I'm now on Team Laura because, yes, mum has to do something about it.
0: Okay, Team Laura, one vote, Team Laura. Tony from Sydenham. G'day, Tony.
8: Hey, guys.
0: Hey, Tony. Interesting to have a male perspective here. You are a very brave man, Tony. welcome to the Couple Courtroom. Are you Team Naomi? Are you Team Laura?
8: On Team Naomi. Because actually my nephew has gone through the same thing. He was biting his brother. And it was just a phase, like over time, like he just got over it. He just didn't want to do it anymore. But I think it built resilience in his brother. Like, so I think it's a different perspective.
6: Okay, so you think the cousin should hang out and just get literally a thicker skin?
8: Well, that's the thing. Like, if we were growing up, we stopped doing things, then we wouldn't, like, have a thicker skin, essentially. So it's going to be tough later on in life. Like,
0: so, sort of Tony, like an early lesson. So, Tony, let me get this straight.
6: It shouldn't be a human teething ring, though.
0: This is such a bloke thing to say. I kind of love it. Is your argument the glass of concrete argument, Tony?
8: Well, yeah, that's the thing.
6: Tony, Laura, I repeat nice words. You are a brave man.
0: Laura, I want to hear... Thank you, Tone. I mean, you're part of the jury. Your vote absolutely counts. Laura, you've heard Tony's argument. What do you say about that? That maybe, you know, your kid just needs to cop it and it'll build resilience.
5: Well, I have let it go for almost a year now and he has constantly biting, so... There's only so much concrete you can drink.
0: Yeah. That's a good point. Thank you, Tony. Brave, brave man. Okay, Franca from Croydon Park. Hello, Franca.
9: Hi.
6: Hi, Franca.
0: Welcome to a spicy couple courtroom. Are you Team Naomi? Are you Team Laura, Franca?
9: Definitely Team Laura. Naomi's not taking it serious at all.
0: Laura, do you feel that your cousin Naomi isn't taking it seriously?
5: Not at all. She just dismisses it like it's just he's just a 1-year-old and that it's okay.
0: Naomi, are you taking this seriously?
4: I am. I'm putting him away. I'm doing all the right things that Google says I should do.
0: I can hear the laughing.
5: She's just raised a tiny angry chihuahua, in my opinion.
6: Ooh, a tiny angry chihuahua. Okay, so
0: and that has officially been entered into evidence, tiny angry chihuahua.
6: Yes, it's 2 for Laura, 1 for Naomi.
0: Okay, Georgia from Toongabby. Team Laura, Team Naomi?
3: Honestly, I'm Team Laura.
0: Okay, you're Team Laura. Georgia, why are you Team Laura?
3: Well, I know he's only one, but I feel like you could also be putting up, like, some consequences, potentially. Mm. Like, you're grounded, or, like, if they have a tablet, or, like, no tablet time, or something like that. That would definitely get them to go, oh, no.
0: Sorry, what was that? Say that again.
4: He doesn't talk. How am I meant to do that?
0: Well, he's one. You're teaching him. Okay, look, Laura, you've won in the couple courtroom. Emma Chow, I do want to come to you because you were nervous about your deliberation here. Where would you have gone?
6: Look, I do understand. Like I said at the beginning of this case, this is a developmental thing and Naomi's kid will grow out of it.
0: Mm.
6: But Naomi, you are not taking it seriously enough. You're not doing enough. It really should be if he bites once and he bites twice, leave. You just leave. Laura is protecting her kids. These poor children are too scared to go to the park.
0: Mm.
6: No wonder she doesn't want to hang out anymore.
4: Okay, take that on board.
6: I think sometimes you just got to hear some tough love. Sorry, Naomi. Mm.
4: Yeah, okay. Well, from my perspective, it's like the kid will cry for a little bit, but then he'll come back wanting more kisses.
6: But Naomi, let me ask you, how would you feel if Laura's kid was the one that was constantly biting yours? Like, how would you feel? Put yourself in Laura's shoes.
4: Yeah, it wouldn't be that nice, but I feel like he needs a taste of his own medicine.
6: Oh. Wait, your kid needs a taste of his own medicine?
4: Yes.
6: So... are you saying that Laura's kid should bite him back?
0: The couple courtroom is over.
6: I'm so confused.
0: We might have to come back for a high court with this one. It's still going.

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11: Today FM's newsfeed. Morning, it's Maddie Larson with you. Four miners trapped in a flooded cave in Laos for 10 days have been brought to safety. However, two men remain missing. Aussie cave diver Josh Richards flew to the country to help with rescue efforts, but has told Seven his expertise wasn't needed yesterday.
12: And as it turned out in the end, I'm very, very grateful that I didn't need to head in yesterday. I'm glad that I didn't need to do what I was going to do.
11: A fresh travel warning has been issued for the Middle East, while thousands of Aussies remain stranded. It comes as an Australian defence base in the UAE has been hit by an Iranian attack. Two men have attacked each other with metal poles during a wild brawl in Melbourne, the 19-year-old then allegedly hitting the 30-year-old twice with a vehicle. And weather warnings remain for Perth as WA is hit by a 1-in-5-year storm. The bomb has warned of destructive winds, flash flooding and even possible tornadoes as a cold front sweeps across the southwest.
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11: Mostly fine in Sydney and 21 for your Sunday, then sunny tomorrow and a top of 19. 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
17: Nathan Emma.
18: We're on for a Sunday. Welcome to the Encore, Emma Chow. Welcome. You know what I did last night, which was very fun, or yesterday afternoon into evening?
19: Yeah.
18: I got to be real fancy at CommBank Stadium.
19: Oh.
18: A friend of mine, Lachie McIntyre, friend of the show.
19: Oh, yeah.
18: He does a lot of work for the Tigers. And for his birth.
19: Yeah, I forgot about that.
18: For the West Tigers. And the Tigers gave him a box for his birthday. I know.
11: What?
18: So I got to go and watch the West Tigers take on the Bulldogs, Combank Stadium, last night in his fancy little box. I was
11: How
18: like, oh,
11: good.
18: Never been in these little fancy seats. I know.
11: Was his name on the door?
18: His name was on the door.
11: Oh.
18: L. McIntyre. How fun was that?
11: That is
18: for his
11: fancy.
18: Birthday. A birthday box.
11: Is it a milestone birthday? Was it a milestone birthday?
18: No, it's 29 or something.
11: Oh, that's the nothing. But that's the nothing territory.
18: Yeah, I know. But how good's that? So you better believe it. And I love the like the little footy finger food hors d'oeuvres.
11: Oh, yeah, the hors d'oeuvres.
18: Oh, we had some hors d'oeuvres. Springies. Had some springies.
11: Oh, yeah. They have samosas.
18: Had some samosas.
11: Yeah, you know, I love.

0: mini fish and chips in the cone.
1: Mm, the best is when you, like, you go to the lady, you go, because I could just walk to the fridge and get something out. But she goes, no, let me get it for you. And I go, okay. She goes, what do you want? And I go, I will have a beer. And she goes, uh-huh. And then she gets out and she's got a little thing. She goes, there you go, Mr. Roy.
0: Does it take the fun away? Because I love opening cans and making that noise.
1: Do you?
0: Like, does it, yeah, but does it take away
1: Listen
0: from
1: to
0: the
1: this.
0: Fun?
1: This is one of the best sounds ever.
0: It is.
1: Oh. And you hear the afterwards. Beautiful. Mm. Mm. Sorry, I just might have gone to heaven slightly.
0: You might need to change your pants.
1: I've broken the seal. Okay, coming up next, we're talking about secret lessons, right? A secret lesson that you teach somebody, right? They don't even know about it.
0: Nah.
1: You're pissed off at them, like your partner or something, and you, because I've got one of these that I do to my wife all the time. You're annoyed at them, and you do something to them, and they don't even know about it. But in your head, you're like, I've got your back,
0: sucked
1: you bastard.
0: Yes, yeah, sucked in.
1: I'm nervous about this, because the one I'm about to give away, I'm hoping my wife isn't listening, but we're talking about secret lessons, how do you get back at somebody, and they might not even know about it. We'll do it next. 104.1 Today FM. Nathan M. Thanks for joining us on a Sunday. This is

0: music, more of it, and where are you going to get it? Right here, 104.1 Today FM, Breakfast with Nathan M. Here for a Sunday Encore, guys. Caller Crystal called the show and told us that she has, I love this so much, she has a secret way to punish or to teach her swimming students a lesson when they misbehave. Have a listen to this.
1: I'm a learned swimming instructor, and when kids pick on other kids, I tell them they do a longer time in the pool.
0: You fudge the numbers and make them seem slower.
1: Yeah.
0: So if you miss that, if kids are being nasty in the pool or they're not behaving, when they do like the little time trial at the end,
2: she'll add 2 seconds.
0: She makes it sound slower, like they haven't improved. The kids would have no idea. They'd get home in their car after misbehaving to mum and dad. How was swim practice? Oh, I was really slow today, mum.
2: No, I didn't beat my PB today, mum.
0: We're still sitting there going, sucked in. Yeah. Don't bully kids in the water. Love this so much. So I feel like we all do this. I don't know if you do this, but it's kind of like the petty revenge or petty lessons that you teach somebody, and they may not even know about it.
2: But it makes you feel good.
0: For example, and I told you this yesterday, when if me and my wife have had like a little afternoon argument, right, and there's a bit of a silent treatment situation going on, if she's cooking up a bomb-ass meal and I'm in charge of, you know, setting the table and everything else and getting the drinks ready, say we're having Coke Zero, which is our favourite, right? Yeah. Sometimes we treat ourselves a little Friday night Coke Zero. Well, she's plating up. I'll pour 2 Coke Zeros and I'll have an extra gulp of hers. So she sits down and I know in my head that she's got one less gulp.
2: Yeah, she's going to have less enjoyment than you are because you have the extra gulp.
0: And I said, well, we shouldn't have had that fight about me going to golf because now you've got less Coke Zero in your glass. There you go. Petty lesson enforced.
2: I do that with my kids. So, like, every time they go to their grandparents' place or they go to a party, they come back with loads of lollies and chocolates. And we have, like, a stash up the top.
0: Yeah.
2: So I'll just, like, every now and then, if the kids are annoying me, I'll just, like, chuck some of the lollies in the bin. And they won't even know. They won't even know because the lollies are up there. But I'm, like, sucked in. Nice lollies for you.
0: And I love that so much because they haven't counted the lollies.
2: They haven't counted the lollies. They've got so many lollies, they've lost count. So they don't know that there's, like, little gummy bears that are gone or like some like dairy milk chocolate that's in the bin. And then if I make the mistake of not covering it up with a paper towel, because you always need to cover the evidence up.
0: Mm.
2: If I forget, I'll be like, oh, it's out of date. It's bad.
0: But in your head, no idea you've done this. In your head, you're like, this is justice. Yeah. I've created justice.
2: Sucked in. That's what you get. Start listening or more of those lollies are going to disappear unbeknownst to you.
0: So this is what I want to do. And it might not just be parents. Maybe you've done it to a boss or your partner or a friend. 131060. What secret lesson or secret punishment did you teach someone or do to somebody? And bonus if they never knew. If they never knew. If they found out, that's also fine.
2: Yeah.
0: If they never knew. Like, my wife has no idea about me drinking out of her drink as punishment.
2: If she's hearing this right now, you're going to be in so much trouble because she loves her diet.
0: She's going to pour her own secret punishment to jump on the phone.

0: Sunday Encore is in your radios. 104.1 Today FM, you keep it right here. We're your new favourite brekkie show, Nathan M. What secret lesson or secret punishment did you bestow or teach somebody? This is after we had caller Crystal call the show earlier in the week. She's a swim instructor. When her kids muck up or they misbehave, when they do the time trial at the end, she just adds extra time and tells them that they swam slower, which I love.
1: They would have no idea. Going home being like, why? Because they can't prove it.
0: No, they can't.
1: And they don't know. It's mystery.
0: And the parents,
1: but Crystal knows.
0: And the parents aren't thinking that Crystal, the swimming instructor, is lying to their 10-year-olds.
1: Yeah.
0: But I kind of love it.
1: Yeah.
0: Paulina from Mascot. Hi, Paulina.
2: Hi.
0: Hi. What secret lesson did you teach somebody?
2: So it's my kids. I've got three kids. I secretly say that the internet is not working, so their Wi-Fi is down, the internet's not working.
1: That is amazing.
2: They must be doing work.
0: So they must be doing work.
1: That
0: I love that.
1: It's true, though, because they do. They constantly are like, oh, your service is going to be down for this amount of time, and they're not getting the messages.
2: Yeah.
1: You are, Paulina, so you can do it whenever you want.
2: That's it. I've actually got a screenshot of, like, the Telstra app when there's an outage, and I just show it to them. I go, see?
0: And Paulina, do you time it? Do you time it when the teenagers are pissing you off? That's when you do it?
2: Always.
0: I love it so much.
1: And that's cutting them off from the rest of the world.
0: Oh, it's so good, especially teens as well.
1: Yeah.
0: Brooke from Orchard Hills. Hi, Brooke.
3: Hello, how are you?
0: Good. Hey, do you teach people secret lessons? Have you done this before?
3: Yes, they do it to my husband. They still do it now. He leaves his socks everywhere, and I just put them in the bin, and then he ends up with no socks. It's so frustrating. Comes home from work, shoes, socks, I find them everywhere and they're always in the bin.
1: That's so funny.
0: Does he know you throw them in the bin, or is he just thinking like something's happening to his socks?
3: He does ask where all his socks are going, and it did keep it under wraps for a while, but then eventually I just said, I told you, you don't pick them up. I'm putting in the bin. I was serious.
0: Like mum.
1: Like a child.
0: I love it.
3: Yes.
1: And has he started putting his socks in the washing basket now?
3: Yes and no. So it's kind of a hit or a miss. But my thing is, my back already hurts picking up from the kids. I ain't picking up your socks.
0: Yeah. No. I love that there was a period of time where he just thought his socks were disappearing and Brooke's throwing them in the bin.
1: I also love that if he wants to get them back, he has to go through the food scraps to find his stinky socks.
0: Yes. Is that a banana peel? No, that's my sock. Mm. Jenny from Strathfield. Hi, Jen.
4: Hi.
0: Hi. What secret lesson did you teach someone?
4: So our neighbor kept leaving the building door open all the time. So one day we took his package, we hid it, and he said, hey, has anyone seen our package? And we were like, oh, did you leave the door open again?
1: Oh, what did he say?
4: So it was a few days later, we put it back, but after that, he never left the door open again.
1: Oh, so he would have known that someone took his package, like, on purpose, right?
4: I think so, or like he didn't know exactly who it was.
1: Yeah.
4: But ever since then, he left it open again.
0: Did you give it? See, it worked. Did you give the package back? Do you know what was in it, Jenny?
4: I think it might have been like shoes or something.
0: Yeah, you should have kept it.
1: Sold him. Yeah. Sell him on Facebook Marketplace.
0: Whatever you do, don't give him to Brooke because her husband will just leave him around. So,
1: and then they'll go in the bin.
0: Yeah, Ruby from Ride. Hi, Ruby.
5: Hi.
0: Did you teach somebody a secret lesson?
5: Well, I have a secretive one and not so secretive one, but when I was little, my older brother, whenever he upset me, I would rip out the end of his book.
1: So the back end pages.
0: So he never knew
5: the end. So he would never know what the ending would be.
1: Ruby, that's genius.
5: But that's before Google as well. So,
0: that's so good.
1: That's amazing. I love that. Oh. It's the best power move because he would not even be up to the end yet.
0: And
1: then he'd be like, where's the last page? I need to know the story ends.
0: Oh, what happened to Voldemort? Did Harry beat him?
6: Bowel discomfort could be a sign of something serious. 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
8: 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In Waterloo, the look out for a hazard closing the Eastern Distributor northbound at the Daisy Todman Tunnel. In the CBD, we've got a breakdown that's northbound on the Sydney Harbour Bridge. JB Hi-Fi has crazy deals this weekend, like 40% off a Samsung Galaxy S25 Edge phone. 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

0: Nathan M for breakfast on for a Sunday. Let's do this for a weekend, guys. The best bits of the week. This is the encore.
1: Early this week, I went on a Vivid cruise. It was a Macca's Vivid cruise. They've got the new Heist food range. There's a teriyaki chicken burger.
2: Oh, it's the international menu.
1: Yes.
2: International Heist.
1: Yes. International Heist. There's the teriyaki chicken burger. Mm. They've got the Philly cheesesteak burger. The chicken nuggets are very, very nice.
2: Yummy.
1: So we're on there, and it was part of Vivid and part of Macca's. I was there with my wife. Commander Soph, the executive producer of this show, and producer Les.
2: Yeah.
1: And as part of the cruise, they had like this little speedboat that would go around the big boat, and select people got to go on that and get some footage.
2: Right? Okay.
1: Yeah, yeah.
2: It's one of those ones that's like the red ones that go around the harbour.
1: Similar to that,
2: yeah,
1: right?
2: Yeah,
1: but
2: okay.
1: The point of it was to get like a nice photo of the big Macca's Heist boat and then a closer shot of the harbour.
2: Right.
1: So they picked a few people to do it. And so they asked me, like, Nath, do you and your wife want to go on this boat? I was like, absolutely.
2: Yes.
1: How good's that,
2: yes.
1: right? Anyway, so when we get down there, there's only about six people on the boat. We were the first ones on there. They were kind of doing a few different laps for a different amount of people.
2: Were they doing doughies?
1: They were doing doughies. Oh, it was fun. It was awesome.
2: Okay.
1: Anyway, when we get on there, they're like, okay, we did laps, took the photos, and they said, as we come closer to the boat, stay away from the side because there might be a little bit of spray. So you imagine two boats coming next to each other, it's going to cause like a little bit of water displacement and a little bit of water might spray up.
2: Yeah.
1: Okay? Now, I didn't hear that instruction because I was too busy waving at Commando Soph, who was on the top of the boat taking photos. So I was just trying to look good for a nice, sexy photo, right?
2: Yeah.
1: And then I turn around and everyone else has moved. And me and my wife are like, why has everybody else moved? And then what could only be described as a person-sized tidal wave comes flooding over the top of the boat. So it was the wash from a ferry or something that had come past.
2: Like literally over. It enveloped you.
1: Enveloped over the size of the boat and completely drenches both me and my wife, who were dressed up for this event. Head to toe, completely soaked in harbour water.
2: I don't actually care about you. I'm so sorry for Meg, because her hair, she would have just been like, my hair!
1: Completely soaked to the point where they were like, oh my God, do you want to go home? Can we get you some more outfits? They brought towels out. The whole boat's looking at me, and I'm like, I love attention, but not this kind of attention.
2: No, that's embarrassing.
1: It was not good, right? So then I'm walking around trudging and this kind of stuff. And
2: squelching.
1: It was gross. We looked like two little drowned rats. And then I find out that because of that, because we didn't listen to the instruction, they then cancelled anybody else going on that boat.
2: So only six people got to go on the boat.
1: Ruined it for everybody. 300 people were supposed to go on that boat. Commando, so if you watched this whole thing happen, what was your perspective?
3: I mean, me and Les were really excited to go after you, but then no one could. And then, they're just standing in the corner drenched.
1: So they had to make a boat announcement that no one else could go on this boat.
2: Because Nathan Roy ruined it for everyone.
1: Everybody else. So 13, 10, 60.

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21: Hey there, I'm Brett Thomas. The father of Brownlow medalist Ben Cousins has revealed he's battling motor neurone disease. Brian Cousins says it was the recent passing of Neil Danaher that gave him the strength to share his story. Freedom after 10 days stuck in a flooded cave for 4 gold prospectors in Laos. Aussie cave diver Josh Richards was suited up and ready to deliver more food and supplies to the group, but told Seven the hard work had already been done and they managed to escape.
22: It's been fantastic, but ultimately this really boils down to the utter dedication of the guys who've been here for the last week, continuously pushing, continuously searching.
21: 2 men still remain missing. There are around 9,000 homes without power in WA. A storm warning is still in place today for the southwest of the state, including Perth. First, submarines, now Australia, the US and Britain,